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1: Hold me close, let me dead in my eyes, till the day that I die. I just wanna feel alive.

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2: I'm losing my self-control. Yeah, you're starting to trickle back in. But I don't wanna fall down the rabbit hole.